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2: 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The menu includes fried catfish, spaghetti, coleslaw, dessert, and bread. The cost is $15 per plate. That's Friday, May 8th, Mount Calvary Powerhouse Church, 1875 Speedway Drive, a fish fry with fish, spaghetti, coleslaw, dessert, and bread for $15 a plate. For more information, please call the church at 573-686-7844. There will be a free food distribution the second Saturday of every month, sponsored by the Bread Shed of Poplar Bluff. Doors will open at 7 a.m. The food distribution will be from 9 a.m. to 11 a.m. at 203 North D Street in Poplar Bluff. The only requirements are that you bring an empty box with you, and this is for anyone. It does not matter your financial status. They will stop distribution for the food at 11 a.m. unless they run out of food earlier than that. So make sure and arrive early. If you have any questions, you may call 573-712-7356 or go online at breadshed.org. The Bread Shed now serves meals to the community every Sunday, 11:30 a.m. till 1 p.m. at their location, 203 North D Street, here in Poplar Bluff. Early bird registration is available for the 38th Annual Women Aware Conference 2026. The theme for this year's conference, Back to Our Roots, taking place Tuesday, September 15th at the Black River Coliseum, 8:30 a.m. to 4:30 p.m. Your general admission ticket is for a full day filled with networking, breakout sessions, breakfast, lunch, and snacks, shopping with vendors, and attending afternoon keynote sessions and a Women Aware Conference t-shirt. This year's keynote speaker is Hannah Harper, Southeast Missouri native, and among the top 10 in American Idol's current season. Early bird tickets are $45. Women Aware Conference is a gathering of powerful women from all walks of life, coming together to celebrate and empower one another. Come ready to learn, connect, and be inspired. Again, early bird tickets through July 15th are $45. The 38th Annual Women Aware Conference, Tuesday, September 15th. The 34th anniversary of the National Association of Letter Carriers Stamp Out Hunger Food Drive will be Saturday, May 9th. Residents can leave non-perishable food donations in a bag by your mailbox on the day of the food drive. Donations will go directly to our local food pantries, including the Bread Shed in Poplar Bluff. The Stamp Out Hunger Food Drive, Saturday, May 9th. The 26th Annual Poplar Bluff School Foundation Four-Person Scramble Golf Tournament is scheduled for Friday, May 8th at the Ozark Ridge Golf Course. Tee time will be at noon. All proceeds from this event will go towards the Foundation Scholarship Fund and teacher grants. If you would like to enter a team or become a whole sponsor, please call 573-785-7751, extension 5. That number again, 573-785-7751, extension 5. 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
2: 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Janetta Hall passed away April 28th in Van Alstyne, Texas. Visitation will take place Friday, May 8th, beginning at 11 a.m. at the Fowler & Sons Funeral Home, with funeral services following. Burial will take place in the Naylor Memorial Cemetery, Fowler & Sons Funeral Home of Neelyville, Missouri, in charge of arrangements. Penny Hollingsworth of Poplar Bluff, Missouri, passed away May 3rd. Visitation will take place Friday, May 8th, from 11 a.m. till 1 p.m. at Cornerstone Tabernacle Church, with funeral service Friday, May 8th, from 1 till 2 p.m. at the church. Burial will take place at Memorial Gardens Cemetery. Fowler Sullivan Funeral Home of Poplar Bluff, Missouri, is in charge of the arrangements. Carl Edward Capper of Poplar Bluff, Missouri, passed away Friday, May 1st. A visitation from 11 a.m. till 12 p.m., followed by a celebration of life, will be taking place Saturday, May 9th at Kearns Chapel in Stringtown, Missouri. Memorials may be made in honor of Carl to Kearns Chapel Church. Fowler & Sons Funeral Home of Neelyville, Missouri, is in charge of the arrangements. Judith Ann Judy Cowsert passed away Wednesday, April 29th at Wesley Manor in Frankfort, Indiana. Visitation will take place beginning at 6 p.m. Wednesday, May 13th at the Landis Funeral Home in Malden, Missouri, with funeral services following on Thursday, May 14th, beginning at 10:30 a.m. at the Funeral Chapel, with Reverend Dr. Brian Cook officiating. Interment will follow at the Missouri Veterans Cemetery in Bloomfield, Missouri. The family suggests memorial contributions be made to the Wesley Manor Retirement Center in Frankfort, Indiana. Landis Funeral Home and Crematory of Malden, Missouri, is in charge of the arrangements.
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Melvin Stewart had been pursuing an Olympic gold medal in swimming for most of his life. In the 1992 Olympics, he finally won the gold in the men's 200-meter butterfly. But he said he wasn't going to keep the medal. He had other plans for this medal. He had a gold medal thank you that he wanted to give to someone else. The someone special was George Baxter, a 76-year-old businessman. Baxter had financed Stewart's education, pushed him to be a good student, polished his social graces, and encouraged him in a marvelous way after Stewart lost in the 1988 Olympics. When Stewart climbed out of that Olympic pool a winner, he searched the spectator stands until he found the Baxters. He waved to them and mouthed the words, "I love you." All of us have someone to thank for helping us succeed in life. Like the familiar illustration, if you see a turtle on the top of a fence post, it did not get there by itself. I know there are individuals who have helped me. Parents, my wife and children, friends, staff workers, coaches, and many others. They have directed, corrected, and encouraged me to be all I can be. To them I owe a great debt of gratitude. This is Bill Hostler with today's Key to Confident Living. 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

In a recent survey of teens, their biggest complaint about parents is that their parents did not listen because they were distracted with conversations on their cell phone. Often when teens wanted to talk and be heard, they were greeted with, "Not right now, I'm on the phone with a friend." Then the parent would go back to talking with their friend on the phone. So parents, put down the phone. You can call the person back. Unless it's your spouse, the most important conversation you need is the one with your teen standing in front of you. A tip from the station that wants to empower your family. 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

Chris Larson said, "On days when life is difficult and I feel overwhelmed, it helps to remember in my prayers that all God requires of me is to trust him and be his friend. I find I can do that." 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
1: presents a Spirit of Marriage tip. Immediate help to get to a healthy place in your marriage.
0: Most marriages that fall apart have a lot of things in common. One of those is simply a lack of willingness to work on their own issues. More than one marriage book focuses on simple willingness to work on your own issues as a main ingredient to a successful marriage. It's in our human nature to want things to go our way. And marriage seems to be seen by too many as a place to make our spouse go our way. It takes a long time to get there, but too many people eventually give up on marriage because they just don't have the willingness to work on their own issues. That takes real maturity and character, and it's just much easier to default into changing our spouse to go our way, and the marriage crumbles. The Bible commands us to be humble and give preference to others. That's especially true for our spouse. Have a willingness to work on yourself instead of working on your spouse, and you will have a better marriage.
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